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0: Copy, respond, 1003 Walker Avenue, 1003 Walker Avenue, building 500, reference to a larceny, callers were requesting a meter report, reference to missing items.
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2: 21.
0: Have a report of 5 gunshots in the area within the last 5 to 10 minutes of West Ewing.
2: Oh,

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I have a public service that needs to be returned to get information on about somebody that came in his house. Probably I'll send it to you.

0: 21 Central, I'm in the area attempting to locate. Was the caller the only caller that called about this?
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0: Respond to area of Winfort Road and Painter Road in reference to a suspicious vehicle. The caller advised that she wants the deputy to go out there and check out this black car. She advised she always hit it. She didn't see it.
1: Vertical top.
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0: Driver, respond 1400 North Road Street near the Albemarle Learning Center. Reference to debris in the roadway. Caller advises a rug in the middle of the lanes.
1: 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You can show me a rug.
0: Denver.

0: 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Can you fill me out at 1002 address on... Kid 02, Lizard Lane, where it says.
1: Copy.
2: Central.
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2: North Carolina 27, ready.
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0: You start me a gunshots reported call at 107 Tuck Circle East Road. I'll be on route to it.
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0: Took the residents at 202 Leslie Lane. They advised that they set off a couple of fireworks for a resident party. Everything's 10-4. You should be clear.
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0: 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I think it was something about 10-8
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0: 10-4.

Did you want Raleigh on D1? Sigma 30 out of North Carolina. 2826 Adam Young. 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
0: 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I found the debris.
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1: 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Go ahead.
0: Mary Charles Frank 7622, repeating Mary Charles Frank 7622. My 20 will be Taco Bell Aaron House.
1: 10-4.
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1: 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We are in front of the State Employees Credit Union in Austin.
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0: 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Should come back to a Jacob Klein.
1: I'll bring back already.
2: Yeah.
1: Copy 28 shown as 2021 Nissan Versa to a McNeil subject of New Road, Elizabeth City, is showing 1031-2024 LRP expired paid.
2: Oh, yeah, I don't know if I'm saying so.
1: Go ahead.
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1: 10-4, I would like to ask for it.
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1: 414, go ahead.
0: Lincoln, Adam, John, 9454. That's going to be Lincoln, Adam, John, 9454, North Carolina.
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0: 28 shown in 2007, Nissan Frontier to a shaft subject of Edison, North Carolina, shown expiry 515, 2026.
1: 10-4, thank you.
0: Yeah. 4-4, thank you. Show me back, Eddie. 8-7. Copy.

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1: Go ahead.
0: Last name Taylor, common spelling. First name John, Adam, Sam, Henry, Adam, William, Nora, Ida. They were 10-10-03.
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0: 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Again, you're responding to 143 Wildwood Drive. 143 Wildwood Drive. 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Party 2 response. Caller advised that he took a whole bottle of antidepressants. He is not violent and does not have any weapons. About 30 minutes ago, his speech is getting slurred and he's slow to respond. He's going to be on the front porch.
1: Thank you.

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0: 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Young Royal Norman Brooks.
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0: 415, your registration is showing expired 415-2026. It's going to be on a Dodge Charger. And the 27 is showing Classy expired on a Skinner subject. Negative. 29.
1: Got one.

0: 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He's breathing, but he's not responding verbally.
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3: Copy that. 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
3: 900 Central, did you copy that direct?
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3: Copy that. We're going to remain in the area to be advised.
5: To Wola Beach Road, reference to convulsions.
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1: I was at 10-8, Harry.
0: Copy. Welcome to 164.
2: Good.
0: Again, you responded to 178, Sawalla Beach Road. Cross your Danby Muddy Creek Road and Newbie Bay Drive. Reference to a 21-year-old female having a really bad seizure. It's going to be a priority 2. She's having more than one seizure in a row and she is volatile.

She's having more than one seizure in a row and being very volatile. And is seizing again. Having problems.

0: Clemens 2-124-134, have plenty of traffic on the road. 140 for Clemens, what is that? Copy, 178 Swallow Beach Road, in reference to convulsions, EMS is en route, but the caller is advising that the patient is being aggressive and violent.
1: 144 Clemens, I'll be out there.
0: Copy.

0: microphone, Mr. 164. Be advised, law enforcement is also en route. The patient has been abusing antihistamines and is violent.
1: This time and is now trying to leave.
0: Copy.

0: 40. 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She's going to be wearing a Hello Kitty gown.
1: Simple.

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2: 24.
0: 203 Bright Avenue. Caller has that subjects there are setting off fireworks. Gummy.
2: Robert Boy Robert 6089. Robert Boy Robert 6089. Move on my animals.
0: Copy.

0: performance. What's this one?
1: We have arrived at Chalmers Hospital. Ending mileage is 318.0.
0: Copy.
2: We're all changed.
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1: 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I'm 1023 in the area.

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0: 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That's Mary Charles King, 9590. Someone's going to be the PVA for the count.
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0: 4023-9228. That's 4023-9228.
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0: Main views, Lincoln David Zebra 8659. 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It's a green Chevrolet pickup truck.

0: or slow rolling across news now. 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

0: 3 Central, I'm going to be on 24 stop. 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

0: So it's coming back to a Hyundai Accent 2022 to a certain subject. The tag's supposed to be Lincoln Mary Zebra 8355.
1: Kind of 400 fictitious tag. It's just laying on a Silverado pickup truck. I've got a North Carolina 27 to run, please.

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0: 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You want Shepherd and Water.
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0: First name, Helena, Edward, Lincoln, Adam, Ida, Nora, Adam. Last name, Spence, Sam, Paul, Edward, Nora, Charles, Edward. Her date is going to be July 19th.

0: 15. Brown subject is active and valid, negative 29.
1: Okay.
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0: 24 Central. You were on the van I added to notes out of Virginia.
1: Streets is River's Edge Circle in reference to a 63-year-old female who's stating that her side hurts. Respond on Tech 2, KU563, 2245.

0: The hit's confirmed also.
1: Apple. If you can notate, fictitious plate seized.
0: Now, the thing that her side hurts, 26 Charlie 2, priority to respond.
1: Amos, 3 Central, I'll be a respondent.
0: Copy.

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0: 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Ben's going to be 1 George, Charles Victor, King Robert, Edward Charles, 2 Frank, Zebra 3, 42206.
1: Chillin', King King Tom 9204 should be on a 2015 Silverado to Dominic Blunt.

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1: Okay.
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1: Parking lot citation for the fictitious and processing the warrant.
2: Copy.
1: I'm going to route to the office with 172.
2: Copy.
1: The truck's left is being secured. You've said that.

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1: 140 for Corinne.
0: 140.
1: I'm clear.
0: Copy.

I'm going to be clear from that stop. 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

0: 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They were 13.
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0: Copy, bus units respond 402, Tatum Lane, 402, Tatum Lane, St. V and Fountain View. Apartments in reference to subjects trespass and color bus, there are several subjects in the area that are not supposed to be on the property.
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0: 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At the time of disconnection, the caller confirmed that all subjects have left the scene.
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0: 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That 20 out of Virginia is shown on a 2013 Toyota. It's active and valid. That's actually to the call now.
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0: 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Can you add your fax number to the notes, please, so I can have this guy send a warrant to us?
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0: 24 Central. They're in the process of trying to fax over the warrant. 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
1: Copy, and his family keeps calling us. 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
2: First name is going to be Zebra, Young, King, Edward, Young, Adam, Ida, John, last name, Jackson, it's going to be 11/03/2007.
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0: 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Zero Young, King Edward, Young Adam, Ida, John Adam.
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0: 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Copy, respond to the area of... 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
0: Copy, respond 1401 Walker Avenue. 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

Fall County cars, be on the lookout in the area of Brothers Lane and 158. Heading towards 17 for a burgundy SUV all over the roadway.

vehicle went straight through the intersection and continued onto Northside Road. Caller vest. Subject was all over the roadway, driving careless and reckless.

Medic 3P, Medic 3P, respond 1016 Morgan Road, 1016 Morgan Road, cross streets of Northside Road. Respond in reference to a 66-year-old female. She complained of a fall. Dispatch code 17 Alpha 4, priority 3 response. Respond on TAC 2, 0036.

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1: 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We do have a deputy en route.
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0: Morgan 14, 415. Respond, Morgan Point Apartments, building 675-675. In reference to a loud bank, the caller heard.
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0: 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Reverend Samuel subject shoplifting.
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2: 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Not Wawa.
0: Copy, it's going to be a Hispanic male, camo jacket and jean shorts, cup ice cream and milk, walking towards the Econo Lodge at this time. Jean shorts. He took ice cream and milk, walking towards the Econo Lodge at this time. Have sheriff's office on scene.
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0: 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Deputy on scene advised that subject crossed the street approximately 5 to 10 minutes ago.
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0: Four, three, four, three, four, five, four, two.
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0: Copy, response in 08 US 17 South, Indiana Family Fair, reference to shoplifting. Caller advised, subjects on the moped just came in the store and stole beards. There'll be two subjects heading towards Northeastern High School. Unknown what moped looked like. Unable to advise description at this time. Happened a couple minutes ago.
1: Okay, Marty, you can show me around.
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1: So is it.
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0: Boulevard Extended, US 17 Bypass, Palisade Boulevard Extended, US 17 Bypass, reference to a vehicle that ran into the ditch. Driver is going to be injured. We're dispatching EMS at this time.
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0: 21 to 22. 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I'll take that call and work on the report.
1: Well, thank you. Central Highway Direct is going to be a Chevy Equinox southbound lanes in the ditch, 21.
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0: 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Station 7, Medic 4P. Respond, Halsted Boulevard extended, US 17 bypass. Halsted Boulevard extended, US 17 bypass. I have a report of a Chevy Equinox that has wrecked in a ditch southbound lane.
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0: Station 50, Station 50, respond Halsted Boulevard extended US 17 bypass, Halsted Boulevard extended US 17 bypass, reference to a report of a wreck southbound lane. Respond on TAC 6, time is 0122.
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1: 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1344. 1344, 1344. 1344, 1344. 1344, 1344. 1344, 1344. 1344, 1344. 1344, 1344. 1344, 1344. 1344, 1344. 1344, 1344. 1344, 1344. 1344, 1344. 1344, 1344. 1344, 1344. 1344, 1344. 1344, 1344. 1344, 1344. 1344, 1344. 1344, 1344. 1344, 1344. 1344, 1344. 1344, 1344. 1344, 1344. 1344, 1344. 1344, 1344. 1344, 1344. 1344, 1344. 1344, 1344. 1344, 1344. 1344, 1344.

0: Andrew 7 on the phone.
1: Andrew 7
0: 71 responded US bypass. All right. Cisco over taxi, they are.
1: Copy. Go ahead.
2: I'm going to be out 1089 for you now.
1: Please ask that location.
2: So you can.
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0: press.
1: First name is going to be Boy, Robert, Adam, Nora, David, Young. Last name is going to be Henry, Union, George, Henry, Edward, Sam. Date of birth, February 27th, 1986.

0: 10-4, Maggie. Deacon Shaw, units back 10-8. Hey, Adam.
1: Copy. Paul said extended. He's complaining of arm pain.

0: 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Just wanted to rack and pass tank, switching over.
1: Copy.
2: Airborne, copy. I got an echo.
0: Airborne, I'm kind of looking at him now. Is he on the exit ramp?
2: I'm at this time.
0: Copy. I'll turn around at Farmington Glendy and head back in town.

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0: It is set on some film scene. It is over the end of the homestead extension, right at the end of the road on the left hand side.
1: Copy. Copy.
2: Clinic on this man.
0: Come in.
2: We're approaching. Where would you like us?
0: Just right behind the engineer.
2: Copy. Central, you can turn like one on location.
1: 136.
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0: since we have one patient here at the store, he's claiming no injuries this time. EMS will be checking him out.
1: Copy.

0: until medic wants him. Patient Secretary to Andrews at this time. We're going to be remaining on scene to EMS Doctor.
1: Captain.
2: Central Squad 77 is arriving on scene.
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3: 77, we just stay right there at the end. Be alright.
2: Copy. Need anything from this truck?
3: Negative.

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0: 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I hope you're leaving us taking care of Devin, 87.1 Charlie Horace,
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0: 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Receiving reports of gunshots in the area of 1109 Harrington Road near the ice plant.
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1: Copy.

0: But I didn't know this call. Everything is 10-4. Mr. Twyford is in Los Angeles City at Headlights. Can you just name?
1: Copy.

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1: 24.
0: That subject advised that she took it more. He would like a Camden deputy to talk to him.
1: Copy. Seven, I'm still working on that. Is that going to be a North Carolina plate?
2: 480.
1: Copy.

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0: 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Copy for me, 5 subjects fighting, male and female.
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0: poor lemon poppy. They're going to be at the Queen of Diamonds side on Anderson Street.
1: All of the unit 23.
0: Copy. Caller did advise he did not see the firearm, just heard the subject yelling that they saw it.
2: I just had a guy come from behind this building, y'all. I don't know what he put back yet.
3: Stop that white Ford right here, trying to leave. Right here beside you.
0: Where?
4: They got in his truck?
3: Yeah, there's guys in that white truck. Stop them right quick.
0: Good morning.

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1: As far as I think, essentially, there was a key behind a lady that we pointed out to her, but she said it wasn't hers, so I'm not sure if the key is still there or not.
0: Copy. Did it have a Route 44 keychain on it?
1: Negative. It was a single car key.
0: Copy.

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Medic 14P, Medic 14P, respond 405 Diplonica Drive, 405 Diplonica Drive. I reference to a 59-year-old male whose father responds text 7K8563, time is 0348.

0: 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Somebody on Warhol.
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415-414. 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Subjects in the neighborhood possibly trying to break in to stuff. Caller's not making much sense. Said that the vehicle was speeding through the neighborhood and took off about 5 to 10 minutes ago. Copy.

They did get a tag of the vehicle, Lincoln Adams Zebra 7339. It's coming back to a 2020 Dodge Charger from Cartwright Road.

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1: Calvin.

Respond 202 Honeysuckle Street. 202 Honeysuckle Street, cross streets of Meadowlark Lane and Sundown Drive. Respond in reference to a 19-year-old female. Chief complaint is passing out. Dispatch code is 31 Delta 4. 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
2: Negative 2 copy, your time is 0523. Again, you're responding to 02 Honeysuckle Street, cross streets of Metal Arc Lane and Sundown Drive. 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

0: 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Thank you.
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0: Right, cheers, 3-4, this is our
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0: Central 316. The domestic at 1212 Burge Street. Caller states that it's a female inside this residence that's giving beat. Daughter's pregnant with two kids also.
1: Copy that.
0: 10-4, her dad's standing outside and he can't get in the house.
1: Copy, you guys, it's physical.
0: 10-4 is reported to be physical.
2: Monroe.
0: 10-4.

0: Cecil 316.
1: Census 315 is not on duty for you.
0: 316. The caller of this call made contact with his daughter. She's outside. He says she looks like she's asleep, and she's saying that it was the TV that was making all that noise.
2: 10-4, I saw myself in 12 in the area.
0: Never.

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1: Everything's 10-4 at this location. 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

0: Huomenta, eli saapumis. I'll be around at 9:48. In the room. Reference will be in check. 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
1: Northwest Street at the McDonald's with Paul Boy 60 David Victor. Repeating, Paul Boy 60 David Victor.
2: Travis.

Minute 3P, Minute 3P, respond to 1075 US 17 South. This is City Health and Rehab for an 85-year-old male whose O2 stats are low and vomiting. Spinal tap 2K, 563, 756.

Being the PVA of Down Home Sheds on North Road Street with Edward Adam William, 4433. Edward Adam William, 4433.

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0: PVA, the Food Lion on North Road, was Victor Adam Boy, 5617. Victor Adam Boy, 5617.
1: Prime.

0: Quarter suspicious activity, 462 Snow Harbor Road in the area of Station 2. 10BA white male with a beard and mustache. Going to be standing in the middle of the road. Drivers have to keep going around him. They also found that he picked something up off of the side of the road. He has gloves on and something on his head.
1: Samples. Where are you at? Thirty-five. Come down the route.
0: Copy 35.

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0: 316 Central, name, date of birth.
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0: /2551 on the US 17 bypass, mile marker 255. Have a motorist assist. A gray Volkswagen is disabled with a flat tire. The vehicles aren't avoiding it.
2: Right.

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1: Yeah.
0: Anybody that was there to do this time?
1: Several.
0: 10-17.
1: County.

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1: 35.
0: I'm still 48th Avenue Road from 17 down South Harbor to Creasy's Lane, down Pender to Fort Hill. I don't have to locate anybody. Charlie, you're cleared.
1: Copy.

13 Central. Okay. 1023, we're going to be a little closer to the 254. Charlie.

0: 14 and 13. Where you at, Greg?
1: We're southbound lane between Morgan's Corner and the 254. Correction. I got that completely mixed up. It's 265.
0: I went to 254. I'm still around to you.
1: 10-4. Do you happen to have a four-way load wrench with you?
0: Negative.

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0: Place status is showing renewed on the 2016 Ford Escape to Martha Karen Porter of Elizabeth City.
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2: 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Adam 11 is en route.
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0: 316 to Central. Can you revise the read back on 28?
1: Tenvor is showing renewed. Looks like it expired 4/15/2026 and they have paid online and they're just waiting for a sticker, is kind of what it looks like.
0: Tenvor, is that 28 now?
1: Is that where it is?

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1: 41 Colonial Way, copy that. 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
0: Copy, say this can be for welcome check.

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1: Go ahead.
0: Is that your public service call?
1: Okay.

0: 4G. And so they're requesting to speak to 315. Do you let them know that 315 is not working today?
1: Hello, we've already disconnected with them. I think my partner's going to try to call them back.
0: Copy. I'll give him a call and let him know that he can call next week when he gets back to work.
1: Okay, bye.

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1: The vehicle's going to be left here at 265. I'm giving the subject a ride to Lowe's in Elizabeth City.
0: Copy. Is there any more?

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1: 10-4.

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0: Okay.
1: We're going to be Lincoln David Boy 3795. 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
0: Never.

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It comes back on a 2002 Scout motorboat, 16 feet in length. 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
1: That subject, I spoke with that subject. He's gonna call his brother. Can you show me clear?
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0: Copy, Medic 5P. You're going to be en route in the area of 7-Eleven. The male subject is going to be in a black Ford Explorer near the speed bump close to 7-Eleven on Church Street. 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
0: Copy in the area of Matthews Boulevard, West Church Street. We have EMS in route for a female in a black 44. Flunked over.
1: Yeah, well, I'm in route.
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0: 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Respond to 1640 City Center Boulevard. 1640 City Center Boulevard. 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Room 217. You're responding to a 75-year-old male that has fallen. Respond on TAC 2. KIU 563. 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
1: Medic 1 to Central, Medic 1 being around 1640
0: City Center. 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It's going to be a priority 3 response, 17 Alpha 2. QRV, QRV, respond to 1640 City Center Boulevard, 1640 City Center Boulevard, same being Fairfield Inn and Suites, room 217, reference to a 75-year-old male that has fallen. Respond on TAC 2, PIU 563, Central Clear, 60.
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3: S15, first one shows to a Franklin Griffin. Subject shows revoked to last valid. Correction. 1998 Ford truck. Go with the second.
0: Second one is going to be Edward Edward Zebra 1375. Edward Edward Zebra 1375, North Carolina.
3: Copy. Is it a 2015 Chrysler?
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1: Stanford.
2: Out of this house right now, trying to get her things. We won't come to the door.
1: Yeah, well, can help.
2: So far.
1: So far, as well.
2: Copy.

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1: Well, happy, number 22.
2: Central EMS 3, same traffic.
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0: 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Can you contact the caller and let her know we're outside and keep getting in the door?
1: 313, your main dispatch.
0: Can you contact the caller? I know we're standing outside, but can't get in the door is locked.

0: Central 313.
1: Okay.
0: A female apparently has left. She told us it was too hot to be standing outside. We're trying to get her to come back to the property.
1: Copy. If she doesn't, just let us know. But we'll stand by.
0: 10-4. She said she's coming back. She's on foot.
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0: Going to be out of Fire Tower in Old Lebanon, out with the North Carolina Victory. Edward Young, 5697. Victor Edward Young, 5697.
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1: Apartment.
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0: 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Can you hit the mountain location?
1: Headed to you.
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0: 10 for 312.
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0: Can you do some detective work, see if Christopher Trace does have warrants out of Virginia? There should be a prior call for service at that Wawa with his information attached from last month.
1: Somewhere.

0: Central 312.
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2: Good.
0: Located at 29 in NCIC, they will actually back from North Carolina. And that subject is a protection order valid until tomorrow.
2: 10-4. I'm going to give you 21 in a minute.
0: Over.
2: Go to detach him.
0: 10-4, you're going to argue on there.

0: 135 ponies. 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
1: Copy. Touching Station 16, Station 3 and law enforcement, respond to 321 Ocean Highway South, Hartford. This would be a food line for a traffic collision. Female subject hit hydrant.

135 pounds. 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

0: 141 for Plumbing Day. 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
1: Go ahead.
0: Henry Lincoln Frank, 9082. Henry Lincoln Frank, 9082. If you could print that over to the sheriff's office.
2: Fort Plumas, 1023 at both Plumas.

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0: 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A white Ford F-150 in a silver car in the parking lot of Food Line on Air House, causing disturbance. Sorry for arguing in the parking lot.
1: Central, you show me 23, that area.
0: Tower.

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1: Stand by.
2: Standing by.
1: North Carolina 28 to attach. John Victor 9864. John Victor 9864. I'll have a second when you're ready.
2: Yeah.
1: Lincoln Boy 2500. Lincoln Boy 2500. You can change this to 1050.
2: Yeah.

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1: Go ahead.
0: 428-13054. 428-13054.
1: Over.

0: Central 312. Brian Keith Lim of Elizabeth City, he's on call CDL A active, restrict 9, negative 21.
1: Thank you.

0: Communication, 312.
1: Trouble communication, I'll try.
0: 1025, you're res for a trouble alarm called in by the RA. I'll call Mr. Batty.
1: 24, Bigfoot's trouble communication. Be advised, for the new res, is some type of sensor that need to be replaced. However, I will respond.
0: Simple.
1: I believe they are aware of it.
0: Simple.

0: Central 313.
1: Good.
0: Domestic 1622 Rochelle Drive. Caller states a male subject keeps threatening people and putting his hands on her. She's refused EMS. The male subject is yelling in the background. 10-4, no weapons.
1: 3-12 will be in route to that as well.
0: 10-4. 14-2-13,
2: you can 22. I'll take that as my sector, and I'm familiar with those people.
1: Tempo.
2: Central, clear me from my security, D. David. I'll be in.
0: 10-4.

Central at 16. Twenty-two Horseshoe Route. Have reports trespassing. We're still gathering further.

0: someone is in his backyard, he saw it on his camera. He is not at the residence at this time.
1: What's going on?
2: I'm going to be there out with 15. I'm about 10 minutes away, 15.

0: reference to the trouble alarm, he's just giving a signal, a reminder signal. Everything is 10 to 4. If you want to call the electrician to see if he can come out to reset it.
1: 10-4. I've already called Mr. Batty. I can call him back.
0: 10-4, thank you.
2: I have a domestic at 1016 Morgan Road. A female took the keys from a male's car, a silver Honda. Female's in the passenger seat. No weapons, they hung up. Copy. Call advised they didn't see any weapons, but they disconnected. We couldn't get anything further.

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The caller was the female involved was the caller. The male took the phone from her and disconnected from 911.

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1: 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That's 3-2-4-9-6-1-5-4.
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0: 27, Charles, Nathaniel shaking, Brown out of Elizabeth City, and signal 13, negative 29.
1: Awesome.

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0: Okay.

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2: We're going to call back later today to go to that residence. They said that they did like a 10-15 minute heads up to us. I'll be back tonight.
1: Okay.

0: 15 Central, I got an overkill on a 28th run. Victor Edward Young, 5532. Victor Edward Young, 5532. If you could just let me know who owns the vehicle.
1: Yeah.

0: 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I don't know if you can clear all.
1: Never. 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
3: The vehicle is a 2001 Honda Accord. I do not see a female or just a male.
2: So forth.

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1: Central 13, status check.
0: I'm careful.

That's 13 seconds. Since I've added notes, could you forward this information or this CAD to Animal Control so that they can follow up?

0: Did you make contact with Carr?
1: Sure.
0: Did you make contact with the caller?
1: I did not. He has not showed up. I've attempted 21.

0: Call Central. Hello? Party separated. I'll be back. Seven.
1: What's the Central Keys also returned to Mr. Davenport? 14, 15, 10.

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Cross street for Taylor's Lane and Beach Ridge Road. You're responding to a 26-year-old female that has passed out. 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
2: 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It's going to be a correction to the address. It's going to be at 604 South 343. 604 South 343.
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0: 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King Henry Robert 3201.
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0: 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I have law enforcement on scene. Advising patient is away. She's feeling dizzy and lightheaded at this time.
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0: Mate 3P, Mate 3P, respond to 1075 US 17 South, 1075 US 17 South, St. Van Elizabeth City Health and Rehab. You're responding to an 81-year-old female that has fallen. 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
0: 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We have 17 Bravo 1, priority 2 response. 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

0: Medic 5P, Medic 5P, respond to 1016 Morgan Road, 616 Morgan Road, Cross Street, Northside Road, and Morgan Road. You responded to a 66-year-old female that had fallen. Respond on TAC 2, PIU 563, send you clear, level 14.
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1: 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Anyone can drive to or approach the ramp between a minivan, dark in color, brown.
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0: 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There's no illegal reports van out here. 24 Edward.
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1: 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Can you run that Pennsylvania 28?
2: Never.
3: 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Twin is going to be Halstead and Petrie Road, Halstead and Petrie. NC-28, Lincoln Mayor Zebra, 8163, Lincoln Mayor Zebra, 8163.
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0: 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Marquis, Devon Felton.
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Copy, 1138. Right. We're going to be out at Centerra Albemarle. 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

0: 15 Central, patient in care of EMS. You guys are both units tonight?
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1: Harassment 107 South Ridge Road. Caller advised that she has a video of someone that's been harassing her for a year. It's going to be a Preston Lane subject that's going to be doing the harassment.
0: 10-4.

0: Medic 1A, Medic 1A. Respond 1160 017 South. 116 Area 17 South, same name, Queen Elizabeth Motel, room number 270, 270, 35-year-old female, abdominal pain, postpartum 1 week, mirror responding on TAC 2, 1 Alpha 1, priority 3, K563, 1151. Medic 1.
1: Medic 1, where was it?
0: Medic 1 copy 1151, be advised that patient is vomiting at this time, complaining of severe abdominal pain.
1: Medic 1 copy.

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0: You're assigned with EMS to Queen Elizabeth Motel Room 270. 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
0: 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He plays Fowler also.
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0: Attaching to a public service call. Disregard that. You're going to be standing by at the PD.
1: 10-4, I'll be en route to the PD, calling City Center.
0: Over.

0: We're trying to 116 Old US 17 Highway, Hartford. It's the American Diesel Service. We have a Schoenberger alarm. Calling size. To be a part motion signal. Are you having contact?
1: 40, time that we around it.
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1: Okay.
0: That was a service call, 1017 West Main Street. Caller states that the subject's outside arguing, smoking, and there's children there, and they're being very...
1: Ten four, I'll be in route.
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1: You're in.
0: When you're available, this is a public service call holding 726. She's requesting speak with you directly.
1: Okay, so just go ahead and send it over. Make sure the number's attached. You could print it to the PD so I can pull the number off.
0: Temp, are you clear from the other ones? The miscellaneous law call you're on?
1: Therefore, I am just making note on that was a civil issue and he's been advised to speak to a magistrate.
2: Hey, Central.
0: 15.
2: 61.
0: 15, go ahead.
2: Going to be in the PVA of Downey's Homes, out west North Carolina, Lincoln John David 7869. Lincoln John David 7869.
0: Yeah.

0: 50 in Central. I got a North Virginia 27 run ready.
1: Charlie, go ahead.
2: Tom 636 60200. Tom 636 60200.
1: Got me some up.

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1: Okay. 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
0: I just faxed that over. It's probably the numberless cell phone. It has 6 or 7 numbers on it.
1: Hey, we're standing on line for you.

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1: Go ahead.
0: Attach it to a call at the credit union reference. Two ATMs have found.
1: Good one.

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2: 1051, North Carolina, Thomas Ulrich. Correction, 21. Tom, Mike, Lincoln, 5546. Tom, Mike, Lincoln, 5546. Ocean Highway, Lincoln,

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1: Copy, can you run a register on it?
0: Copy, stand by.
1: I'm going to call me, she can call me, I'll let

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0: reported from the Green Bay comeback.
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0: 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For a stop, I was

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0: 1317 Martha Avenue for domestic. Initial call was from a female. I hung up on us when we called back a male subject. She tried to tell us everything was okay, and the female was in the background saying it wasn't. She's back on the phone now.
1: Hang up.
0: 10-4.
2: 312-4. What was that address for the domestic?
0: 1317 Martha Avenue, across of Parkview.
2: You can put this call and holding down on. If I've got the debit cards, I'll send them to the rifle owners, hopefully, but I'll be in on the domestic.
0: Okay.

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1: Going to be in the PVA of airtight storage out with the North Carolina Victor Boyce or Victor Boyce Frank 4274 North Carolina.
2: Which airtight storage?
1: It's going to be the airtight storage on North Road Street.
2: Copy.
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0: 316 Central, can you also put me on tackle?
1: Cover. I'm trying to find out where the guns are in the residence, make sure they're put away.

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0: North Rose Street and Country Club with Virginia, Tom Frank Mary 6525. Tom Frank Mary 6525.
1: Okay. North Carolina 27 ready. 472-60810, 472-60810, North Carolina.

0: I guess it's on North Avenue. 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Male subject's in the background screaming now.
1: Copy, Central. I'm 1 minute away.
0: Caller's going to be in a blue Toyota Highlander. She was going to try to get away from him. He's in the ECSU parking lot right now. She is.
2: I'm 316, you're over here. Send out that vehicle. 316 Central,
0: NC28.
2: Go ahead. Mary David, Henry 8552. Mary David, Henry 8552. Get the cash, please.
3: I don't know what parking lot.
4: Beacon advised. Communications to Central. Can you advise which parking lot?

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1: 10-4. Hey, Central, did you ever get a readback?
2: Everything's attached to all this. My apologies.
1: 10-4, thank you.

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0: In reference to this domestic, the domestic happened off campus. The individual she just drove on campus is going to be the city car. We do have a city officer on scene, talking to the defendant, the female subject.
1: Okay.

0: 312 Central, name, date of birth.
1: 10-4.
0: Last name, Williams. Common spelling, first name, Omar. Ocean, Mary, Adam, Robert. Date of birth, 9/27/82.
1: 10-4.

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1: Yes.
0: What belongings does she have in the house that she needs to get?

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1: Go ahead.
0: She needs the diapers for the kids, some forks for the kids, and two sets of clothes. Maybe a couple of restaurant devices.
1: Okay, you can let her know that she can come as long as they don't have any interaction with one another.
0: Copy, guys. I'll send you over.

0: Tesla 312.
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0: 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Negative 29, be there, unit call.
1: Civil.
2: Three 17, boy.
0: Three 17, go ahead.
2: Yeah, well, man, I'm sure 10-7 to 11.
0: Network 1259.
1: 117 web.
0: 117, go ahead.
1: Where do we have a 1042?
0: 10-4, 12-59. Somewhere. Okay.

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0: Going to be on Horseshoe in North Rose Street, out with a North Carolina, Robert Edward Paul, 7267. Robert Edward Paul, 7267.
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0: 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He is 6 Charlie 1, priority 2 response.

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1: Negative 29 as well.
0: Okay, we're all negative, just revoked on this plan.
1: Denver, thank you.

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1: Telecommunications
0: 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She's with a cadet. They're at the front door. 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
1: 1049, my apologies. 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
0: County is hang up close to your terminal, 214 Charles Street. Is flying first at 110 South River Street and has moved to Charles Street.
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0: 15 in Central Tennessee, if you want.
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1: All right.

0: 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Can you run the red sterno for me?
1: Copy. That's 15. Disregard.
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0: Suspicious condition, Chick-fil-A. Caller states that behind Chick-fil-A there's an animal carrier with an animal trapped inside that's panning. She doesn't know what kind of animal that it is or who it belongs to, if it loves anyone.
1: 10-4 now.
0: 10-4.
1: 13.

0: 312 Central. It's Pascatan County Animal Services out here.
1: Negative, they're off on Sundays.
0: I've got their truck here. I'm going to talk to them.
1: 10-4.

0: Rudolph, I thought.
1: Rudolph.
0: Should be 10-8. Dogs have been relocated.
1: 10-4.

0: Central. Going to have a truck stop Speedway on North Rib, North 928. When ready.
1: 10-4.
0: Paul Lincoln Henry, 6183. Paul Lincoln Henry, 6183. Should come back to the Chevy Silverado.
1: 10-4.

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0: 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Place a ballot on a 2011 Chevrolet Silverado to Quavis Havana Toll out of Elizabeth City.
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1: Yeah, well, thank you.
0: Central. Virginia 27, I'm ready.
1: Yeah.
0: Adam 603-44914. Adam 603-44914, Virginia.
1: Yeah.

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1: Frank 13.
0: I think somebody put me on S13 traffic stop. I'm not sure why. 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

0: I mean, we've already corrected that, and you are the officer in charge on that traffic stop.
1: 10-4, thank you. Alright, that's right.

0: 13, 10 for 10, 51. We right next to the ABC store on Halsey Boulevard. 10-28, when you ready.
1: Tough.
0: That'll be Victor Edward X-ray 6204. That's Victor Edward X-ray 6204.
1: Tough.
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0: 27-5 for Elliot, Gretchen Perry, Melody, Annette Elliot of Elizabeth City. Still in Classiac, I'm going to go to 29s.
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in Tango 1061. 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

0: That's okay, 13.
1: Okay.
0: On a 2022 Dodge Ram 1500 to Michael Anthony Mazinga, or what's the city?
2: 316 copies. I'm out with you, Oreo.
0: Somewhere.

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1: Okay, S14, Alpha Tactical, negative.
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0: Central 316.
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0: Roger, Shatter, Class, yeah, so negative 29.
1: 10-4.

0: 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Jeff Stock, pulling into Recycles, Leader Books, TVA, Virginia 28, when ready.
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0: Sam X-ray Victor 5181. 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

0: 3, Joel Central, North Carolina, 28, check register enter 29.
1: 10-4.
0: William Adam Edward, 1915. William Adam Edward, 1915.
1: 10-4. Is that a stop as well?
0: Yeah, I'll be stopping. We're going to be on Culpeper Street in Erie County.
1: 10-4.

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0: 13 Central Virginia. I got a Virginia 28, if it's not a Michael Joseph Bright Jr. person.
1: Tommy?
0: Is that who this vehicle comes back to?
1: I got Michael Joseph Bay.
0: Yeah, that'd be the one, Junior.
1: That's correct.
0: You can go ahead and, run him, please.
1: Sure.

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1: 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A class, Yankov.

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I'm ready. North Carolina, Paul David Edward 3951. Paul David Edward 3951.

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0: 13 Central. Can you put me back on that call out at 950 something Edge Road to serve a civil paper? And attack 13 is my call.
1: Copy. Are you on a foreman or something?
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0: 3 Sol Central, here's the Nash Street.
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1: Where's the 2010 GMC Yukon? 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
0: Week full and consolidated with State of Florida, Queen John Mary, William 30. Repeating Florida, Queen John Mary, William 30.
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0: 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I'll be back 10-8 IIF.
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0: 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Yeah.

0: 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Weeksville Consolidated with Robert Edward David 4274. Robert Edward David 4274.
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0: 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Robert John Sam, 1621.

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0: 10-4, you're 28 to the 2019 Honda Pilot, the Kimberly Susan Sawyer. Plates are showing expired 4-15-2026.
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0: Weeksville and Consolidated with Lincoln, Lincoln, Sam, 5636. Lincoln, Lincoln, Sam, 5636.
1: Okay.

0: 13, I'll read back if needed.
1: Okay.
0: Okay, 28, Sean, active on a 2020 Chevrolet Equinox to a Margie Smith, El Paso, Tank.
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0: Maybe Weeksville Road and Consolidated out with a Pennsylvania Zebra Nora Mary 0791, Zebra Nora Mary 0791.
1: Yeah, Mark.

0: 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Can you run the floor at 27 when ready? It's attached.
1: Got it.
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0: Paul says Territory 20 is going to be North Carolina, Victor Edward David, 1606. Victor Edward David, 1606.
1: 10-4.

0: 316 Central. Go ahead, repeat that.
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2: 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So your 28 is showing active on a 2006 Homa, 2016 year model, to a Bobby Adams and Carol Adams.
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1: 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William had an X-ray 5023. William had an X-ray 5023.

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0: That's 13 Central, 1061. Weeksville Consolidated with Frank Adams Zebra, 5449. Frank Adams Zebra, 5449.
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0: Weeksville Road in Pelican Point, out with North Carolina, Lincoln, John, Nora, 1249.

0: gentle. 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

0: Central is 15.
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0: Have a verbal disturbance at the phone junction. We're still got it, brother.
1: Is that 14, 17?
2: Yeah, 13 is also 10-17.
0: Okay.

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0: 20's going to be Aaron Howard Spy, Bojangles. 28's going to be Penny Cap Tag, Henry David, 7161 Sam. Henry David, 7161 Sam. Chicken back on a Nissan.
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0: S15-S13, caller's call back, advises the female has arrived on scene and is causing issues now.
1: 15-Central-10-23.
0: Okay.
2: S13-Central.
0: Go ahead.
2: 10-23.
1: Fifteen to 13, who is the caller?
0: The initial caller was Miss Williams. The male party involved called back just a minute ago.

0: 16 to 13. It's the gray Hyundai here on the corner.
1: Just inside the fence.
0: Parking inside the grass. I'm making contact.

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0: Can you show Night 3P en route to Sentara Albemarle? Reference to a convalescent transport going back to Elizabeth City Health and Rehab.
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0: 3:14.
1: I'll be back at 8. If you can put me on my phone call, and I'll be in route to the PD.
0: 10-4.

0: What did he say? The genius, what did he say?
1: Okay.
0: Knock on the phone, Mary, Mary, 4236. Paul, Mary, Mary, 4236.

0: Chris 14 verifying 28 North Carolina. Paul Mary Mary 4236.
1: Okay.
0: Shows on a 2021 Nissan Rogue registered to a Wood subject. Shows expired. Last valid May of 2022.
1: Beautiful. 761, I'll be right to you. It's going to be, I'm going to be 1061 Central. Come on.
0: Yeah.
2: Interesting to Central. Did you state that that was on Rogue Street?
3: 10-4.
2: Copy. 316 to 313. Be advised, I just refueled. I didn't see anyone when I drove past Road Street. So.
1: Seven 11.
0: Okay.

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0: Can you show me clear from 1050? He's in River Isle of Shoals.
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0: /117 Stacy Drive has have a suspicious condition. A silver Honda driving down the road with a woman hanging outside of the car. The female has gray hair and is wearing a hospital gown.
1: Copy.

0: S 15 at 13, status check.
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1: 10-4, give me something back. 10-8,
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0: Well, Central, 20 through the area. Control Central, do they advise that they're stationary at that address, or are they on the move?
1: They were leaving that area at the time. No direction of travel was given by the caller.
0: Copy.
1: SO correction. Caller advised that he's been driving up and down the area.

12 past St. John Cars. I reported a Carol's drunk person in the area of 335 Scotland Drive. Calling us that a male subject is riding around with their 2-year-old son on a motorcycle, and the male subject doesn't have a license. Red motorcycle.

0: Pass 13, are you available?
1: Carol.
0: QB run at 335, this is Scotland, you're out of reference. Carol's in reckless.
2: I'm sure we'll add it in the minute.
0: Okay. 316 is central.
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0: 22.

0: Central Assault status check.
1: Airport. Sir. Well, Central, have you had any other callers about this?
0: Negative.
1: Airport.

Edward X-ray 6944. Edward X-ray 6944.

0: 10-14. First one is showing on a 2022 Hyundai Palisade to male Breland subject. Second one is showing on a 2015 Nissan Altima, also to the male.
1: Totally valid.

0: Positive.
1: Good.
0: Unable to locate Penny.
1: Okay. Searching as well. Do you have a lockout room?
0: Negative. F-11 is the only one that's got one.
1: Sure.
2: Okay, can you send one?
1: Oh yeah, I'm fine. SR2 called me, reference to somebody had locked, keys and car.
2: Table.

0: 10-61.
1: 10-1.
0: 20 is going to be Aaron House approaching Andy's Pancake House. 28 is going to be North Carolina. John Adam Adam 5299. John Adam Adam 5299.
1: 10-4.

0: 316, Joey. Pardon you, be advised. Vehicle is slow rolling. Is, I believe it's just turning off into a TVA at this time. It'll be the Northeast North Carolina trades on Aaron House, past Dollar General.
1: Central, I'm in route 316.
0: Over.
2: Central,
0: vehicle has
2: stopped at this time.
0: 10-4, what's your current location? Northeast North Carolina Trades Training Center on Aaron House between Capitol Smoke and the Taco Bell.
1: 313 Central, I'm out with him.
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0: That's all 316.
1: Alright,
2: 2015, Toyota Avalon, plates are valid to me. William Shelley, call the 3rd of Elizabeth City.
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0: 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Any mileage is gonna be 357.3.
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0: Go ahead.
1: Have you responded to the Dollar General at Aaron House? There's going to be two male subject phones over in a black SUV.
0: 10-1 out.
1: Copy. It's going to be a white male driver and a black male passenger, slumped over.
0: Still.
1: We got to get that somewhere out. Contact 2, KV563-1739. They're just coming up there at the front.
0: No.
2: Three booking central.
1: Already one response.
2: Okay, 21.
0: Central Medic 5, people.
1: Go ahead.
0: Medic 5, please, around the West Air House.
1: Copy, 1740.

0: reasons. We can cling to EMS. They're fine.
1: Central. Reverse 2, direct. 10-4. SYC
0: Central, 10-41. Edward David Frank, 4923. Edward David Frank, 4923. Come back to the Black Hornets floor.

0: 316.
1: Go ahead.
0: When you're clear from that, can you meet me at Wawa?
1: Central 33.
0: Village convenience of the sheriff's office. Have a deputy also meet me at Wawa.
1: 10-4.
2: 13 Central, 27 towards Ash.
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1: That 28 is going to be my 2018 Ford Explorer registered to Jerry Langer Gannis of Elizabeth City. Plate status is valid.
2: No,

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1: Good.
0: Charles Michael Gervain is of Elizabeth City Class Yankee for Strickland, negative 29s.
2: Okay.
0: 10-4.
1: Central 24. Hey, 24, give me a route to Wawa. Further request will please respond at the head of serve.
2: Wawa.
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2: 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I'd be for 21.
1: 10-4. 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
0: Reporting party just stated that he's not going to be coming down until tomorrow. All units tonight.
1: Over.
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0: Marion House, South Road Street, Robert John Sam, 1487. Robert John Sam, 1487. One occupant, Yukon.
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0: 312.
1: Okay. Sandra, testing, called here from 1205 Mosley Street. We're pursuing boyfriend currently in the house, destroying the house. He just broke the window.
0: Okay.
1: Good work.

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0: West 15. Can you go upstairs and get this paperwork for that rental tech? The big blocks and surrounding businesses.
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1: God.
0: First name is King Ocean Lincoln Adam Nor Ida. Last name Griffin Thomas Billing. Date of birth is 12/30/1980.
1: Uh-huh.

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0: Okay, thank you.
2: Recall Central.
0: 312.
2: Can you see if that subject has been trespassed from this property? There were previous events.
0: 10-4, Roger.

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0: 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I'm 187 and target location number 2.

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1: Yeah.
0: I don't see anything showing that he's been trespassed from the property. He has got a signal, 14 license, negative 29, to act for probation out of passenger.
1: Simple, thank you.
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2: 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I'll be back tonight, Ida.
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0: Again, you responded to 127 Martin Lane, 127 Martin Lane. Your cross street's going to be Kennedy Drive. A reference to a 73-year-old male who had a possible stroke. 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
1: 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Sir.
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0: 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I've cleared the helm.
1: 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World War 4, clear for resonance.
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0: Sent a hand party to terminal 3023 Crystal Lake Drive. The initial call was a female screaming and on the female calling back, stating everything was okay. She was yelling at someone in the background.
1: That was.

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1: Well, it's 1 every 7, so 4, clear, route the target 8. Will that be 1 every 7, please?
0: 10-4, we will be on every spill sheet for the rest of the night.
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0: 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I'm speaking with her now. 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

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Again, you're responding to 1365 Four Forks Road in reference to an automatic crash notification. 34 Bravo 4, priority to response.

0: Can you respond to 603 South Church Street, across the ARPDC Street and Walter Lane? Can we on the assisted living side, room 316? Can we in reference to an 83-year-old female who fell and has a gash on the back of her leg? They are controlling bleeding at this time. Can we prior to response?
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0: That's going to come back to a 2014 Chevrolet Silverado to a Christopher Ryan Skipper out of Hertford. 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

0: S21 Central, still attempting to locate that vehicle. Driving up and down the road right now, so I haven't seen nothing.
1: Driving. S21, command is located in the family. S21, command is advised that they're located in the family. Just not sure where exactly they're at.
0: 10-4.

0: standing at the curve in between Four Pines and Daniel.
1: Commander Central, we've given the phone to the deputy. He's going to take care of it. Stay still and equipment be clear to swing. Command terminated.
2: Copy. All Station 4 personnel responding to 1365 Four Forks Road. You're clear. Authority at command.
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5: 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I'm attempting to try to locate the owner.

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2: 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Apparently at 442, a silver motor carrier carrying 4 cars on the property stole some vehicles.
3: Central calling and saying they're driving there. They're being stolen.
2: ECAM tech and their contact and my key holder. This was taken by day shift.
3: Who took that call, Central?
2: Day shift is taking it right now.
3: Do you mean that call is being dispatched right now? It has not been dispatched to day shift, right?
2: Negative. She's taking it right now. It came in at 1851, and I'm dispatching it right now.
3: Copy. Send that to the PD, and I'll get someone to ride out there.

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0: 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You can go to 1221 Carolina Avenue, Riverwind Health Club. 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
3: Has the key holder been contacted yet?
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0: Tampa, I appreciate you. She's having mechanical issues. She has her mother coming to help her.

0: 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I'm on the phone, or I had a notice on the phone with somebody who knows the owner of the phone. I'm at 1030 Halls Creek Road, attempting to get in contact with him so he can get his phone back.
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0: 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Can you show 10-8?
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0: Can you get in the back stand 28 hole?
4: Negative, not at that time. From is that 28 I ran earlier from the vehicle to share zones. Can you fax it over if you don't mind?
1: Yeah. Send you a 22.
5: 22. In reference to the address at 203 Enchanted Way, one of the Camden deputies would like a phone call.
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1: 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We're trying to.

0: point it was such Raw was able to get in contact with the owner of the phone. It's been returned to him, so if there's any.
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0: 24, 21, if you can respond to the area 1712 North Road Street, seems to be Alliance Nissan. 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
0: Can you go to 500 Southeast Boulevard, the Marathon Gas, reference to possible overdose? 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
2: Yeah. 413, you can show me a route to that from Amazon Landing.

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0: 21 Central, right through the area. My neighborhood is on Ferry Road. Nothing seems out of place. Everything seems 1040. Sherman clear. I connect.
1: Copy.

Medic 2A, respond 500 Southeast Boulevard. 500 Southeast Boulevard, send me the Marathon gas station in reference to a 62-year-old male possible overdose. 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

0: 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Do you want me to head that way with you to Milpon?
1: 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Thank you, though.
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1: 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Negative 29. Negative 29.

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1: Send to the 22 and 21.
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0: But you can pay 42 that information.
1: Copy, it just came back. 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